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As Muddy Waters said, the blues had a baby, and they named it rock and roll. 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

Music from 5440 and I Go Blind as we roll into a Sunday morning. It is Colin in the Max 93.1 studios here along the historic waterfront of downtown Charlottetown. Going to break down the morning here if you have a little time on your hands. And you want to hang out, I'd be honored. I have something for you from Red Rider coming up a little later in the hour. Going to go back in time with David Bowie. The outfield now as we roll into this Sunday with another rock ride and your love from the Islands Rock, Max 93.1.

0: That's Red Ryder for those in Little Sands this morning. You're having a great start to your day, I trust, and quite hot from the Islands Rock, Max 93.1. Once again, if you're just tuning in, it's Colin McCauley broadcasting from our second floor studios overlooking the beautiful, historic, scenic waterfront of downtown Charlottetown. I hope you're doing well. Here's what's in store today. We're going to go back in time with your history timeline. Being that it is a more music Sunday, so we'll sprinkle these in, but some rather interesting notes here, and we're going to be talking about Brian May of Queen, also a rather interesting historic note featuring John Lennon, and we're going to look at Major League Baseball, ball back in time, coming up in this next set. Tunes on the way for you from Blur, David Bowie and the Northern Pikes, all here on Max 93.1. Good morning, it is Sunday, August the 23rd.
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Northern Pikes and She Ain't Pretty from the Island Rock Max 93.1 Rise and Shine. Maybe time for a coffee right about now. What do you say? Hi, it's Colin. Thanks for the company. I have something for you from Tom Petty coming up before the top of the hour. This is David Bowie's Modern Love on the Island Rock Max FM.

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0: The band Blur and Song 2 from the Islands Rock Max 93.1. Good morning. Welcome into your Sunday. It's August the 23rd. I'm called in until 12 noon today, and then our friend Bill St. James will be back with an encore edition of Time Warp. Runs from noon until 4 this afternoon. All kinds of great memories and great music as well. Bill will include the year 1972 in focus. Also, the theme includes the movies and westerns. All with Bill St. James. Time Warp at high noon today. Here on the Islands Rock, Max 93.1. Coming back on the other side with Tom Petty.
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0: Are you in Belfast, PEI? Flat River, good morning, beautiful area. Love it along the coastline of the Northumberland Strait, gorgeous area. Tom Petty, The Waiting from the Island Rock, Max 93.1. And again, if you're just up and kind of wiping the sleep from your eyes, welcome aboard, or perhaps you've been up for a while now. We do have a little unsettled weather to deal with today, maybe into tomorrow, but the sunshine does return next week. Those weather details coming up in just a moment here. And then we're back in, ready to kick off another rock ride, and that will include music from the Rolling Stones.
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2: Our forecast is calling for rain at times heavy today with a risk of a thundershower, 15 to 25 millimeters on the way. Winds out of the southeast, a high 22 and a humidex of 27. Rain at times heavy, changing to drizzle or showers tonight with a risk of a thundershower. We'll see 10 to 15 millimeters of rain and temperatures steady near 20. Tomorrow, a mix of sun and cloud and a high of 25.
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Kicking it into gear, second hour, and here we go. The Island's Rock Max 93.1 with Trooper. Hi from Colin. Good morning. Let's go back right now to the summer of 78. The Rolling Stones from their landmark album, Some Girls, and Beast of Burden from the Island's Rock Max FM. Good morning.

The Islands Rock Max FM with Pursuit of Happiness, Mr. Mo Berg, and Hard to Laugh. Going to run through a few memories with your history timeline coming up shortly. And I have music on the way for you from the Tragically Hip and Steppenwolf.

0: Well, send that out to all the folks who are breaking down the exhibition. There you go. Old Home Week 2026 now in the rear view. Can you believe that? A lot of folks pulling up the carpet, so to speak. Steppenwolf, the magic carpet ride, the Island Rock Max 93.1. And interestingly enough, that may have been the last time we'd enjoy Old Home Week and the rides on Kensington Road. There seems to be some debate as to what's happening next year, but we'll keep an eye on that. By the way, good morning from Colin. Let's go back in time now. August the 23rd is the date today. We're going to go back to this date in 1974, and John Lennon claims to have seen a UFO from the window of his apartment in New York City, and he said no, he wasn't high. He was quite straight. Kind of interesting. That was this day, 1974, John Lennon. We're going to jump ahead a little bit here. This day, 2007, Queen guitarist Brian May earned a degree in astrophysics from London's Imperial College. Talented guy, smart guy, great guitar player. Queen's Brian May. That took place on this date in 2007.
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As Muddy Waters said, the blues had a baby, and they named it rock and roll. 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

0: Well, there's one for you in Brudenell this morning, enjoying a mid-morning, maybe a cup of joe. New Orleans is sinking, the Tragically Hip here on Max 93.1. The Islands Rock with Colin. And until 12 noon today, Bill St. James takes over with Time Warp. Let's go with this, your weekend web poll for Vogue Optical. The political theme continues, and your question is, you're the teacher, and what kind of a grade would you give our Prime Minister, Mark Carney, to date? 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

0: Azazi, Mama, I'm coming home from the Island Rock Max 93.1. A lot of folks may be returning to your respective homes today after Old Home Week wrapping up last night. Of course, the big race and a great time head by all. Have a safe journey home, all right? Going to check your forecast, see what conditions are like out there for your drive. And then we're back in with another rock ride. And that will include music from Def Leppard and April Wine. Going to kick off that 11 o'clock hour with the Sam Roberts Band. I also have details next hour for you on a little something we have planned here to celebrate Boston's debut album. 50th anniversary of that is coming up, and I have those details next hour. 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
2: Our forecast is calling for rain at times heavy today with a risk of a thundershower, 15 to 25 millimeters on the way. Winds out of the southeast, a high 22 and a humidex of 27. Rain at times heavy, changing to drizzle or showers tonight with a risk of a thundershower. We'll see 10 to 15 millimeters of rain and temperatures steady near 20. Tomorrow, a mix of sun and cloud and a high of 25.
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Sam Roberts Band and Brother Down from the Islands Rock. Max 93.1, top of the morning. How you doing? It's Sunday, August the 23rd. It's Colin McCauley digging into the final hour here with music coming up for you from Queen and Honeymoon Suite. Def Leppard now, and Pour Some Sugar on Me from the Islands Rock. 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

0: As we say hello on a Sunday. Hi from the gang here at Max 93.1. It's Colin. Of course, Bill St. James is in at high noon today with an encore edition of Time Warp. And I'll tell you a little more about that before too long. That was April Wine and Say Hello. And if you're a fan of the band Boston, well, we have a little something for you coming up this Tuesday evening, beginning at 7 o'clock here on Max FM. Classic albums top to bottom as we celebrate the 50th anniversary of the release of Boston's debut album, one of the top-selling albums in music. That goes this Tuesday night, beginning at 7 o'clock here on Max 93.1. Classic albums front to back, top to bottom, with Boston's debut album.
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It's Honeymoon Suite. And what does it take from the Islands Rock Max FM? Hi from Colin. In case you missed it, I had this for you last hour. It's August the 23rd, and it just so happens it was on this date back in 2007 that the incredible guitar player for the band Queen, you know him, you love him, Brian May, earned his PhD in astrophysics. That was from the London Imperial College, this day 2007. What a talented guy, right? Ripping it up. Brian May. Here's Queen and Crazy Little Thing Called Love on Max 93.1.

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0: I'll tell you what, if it's your birthday today, first of all, happy birthday from the gang here at Max 93.1. There's one for you on your big day in the Red Hot Chili Peppers with Snow. Heyo, if you are celebrating today, I do believe you are a Virgo, if I'm not mistaken. Your positive traits, will you adapt well to any given situation? And your lucky number today is the number 32. And you are celebrating alongside a couple of guitar slingers for sure. Dean DeLeo, he's the guitar player for Stone Temple Pilots. He turned 65 today, and he is a living legend. Jesse's girl, Rick Springfield, turns 77.
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0: That's what I'm talking about. Rise and shine. There we go. Motley Crue and Kickstart My Heart on the Island Rock Max 93.1. It's Colin McCauley. Got to tell you, want to thank you for your weekend. Going to roll up to the top of the hour here with some more of the Island Rock. So stay tuned for that. And Lord willing, and the creek don't rise. I'll catch you next Saturday morning here at 9 a.m. The Island Rock on Max FM will share another weekend together. And Bill St. James is locked and loaded and ready to roll. He's in with an encore edition of Time Warp at noon today. His themes, the year 1972, the movies, and westerns. Very busy day out there and busy on the highways. Make it a safe one. Catch you next week.
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2: Our forecast is calling for rain at times heavy today with a risk of a thundershower, 15 to 25 millimeters on the way. Winds out of the southeast, a high 22 and a humidex of 27. Rain at times heavy, changing to drizzle or showers tonight with a risk of a thundershower. We'll see 10 to 15 millimeters of rain and temperature steady near 20. Tomorrow, a mix of sun and cloud and a high of 25.
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1: Looking at all the movies from 1977, right now the most popular movies are about outer space. 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
1: 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Bigger, more exciting than Airport 75.

0: 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And we'll head into the 80s when Movies Through the Decades continues in the Time Warp.
1: Last time I went to the movies, I was thrown out for bringing my own food in. My argument was the concession stand prices are outrageous. Besides, I haven't had a barbecue in a long time.
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0: I'm Bill St. James, and this is Time Warp on the Island's Rock.
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1: In the tuxedo, Michael Uptown Keaton versus Joe Downtown Piscopo. 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

0: finishing up movies from the decades with 1984's Panama from Van Halen. And while you're rewinding all those VHS tapes, check out Time Warp on Facebook. 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
9: Our forecast is calling for rain at times heavy today with a risk of a thundershower, 15 to 25 millimeters on the way. Winds out of the southeast, a high 22 and a humidex of 27. Rain at times heavy, changing to drizzle or showers tonight with a risk of a thundershower. We'll see 10 to 15 millimeters of rain and temperatures steady near 20. Tomorrow, a mix of sun and cloud and a high of 25.
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10: It is now clear that Richard Nixon is the winner of this election. 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
0: Hi, I'm Bill St. James. Don't look now, listeners, but it's a time warp to 1972.

0: 1972.
1: 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Rated R, under 17, not admitted without parents.

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1: Now.
2: Yes, sir. I mean, yes, ma'am.
1: Dismissed.
3: Well, at least she didn't have any trouble figuring out your sex.
1: My sex is none of your business.
4: Just say the word.
1: You stay away from my nurses. They're off limits to you. That's an order.
3: I think she's trying to tell us something. I knew a girl like her back in my hometown. Her name was Rover.
0: Now more from the year the official Beatles fan club closed down. 2 years after the band broke up. It's 1972, year of mourning in the Time Warp.

0: I Just Want to Make Love to You from Foghat. And we'll return to the year agents for Richard Nixon allegedly broke into the offices of the Democratic National Committee, which initiated the start of the Watergate scandal, when 1972 continues in the Time Warp.
1: For 1972, it'll be more fun than ever to pretend with Play-Doh.
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0: Now more from the year ABC premiered the rock and roll TV series In Concert. It's 1972 in the Time Warp.

1972, when you went to a TV network and pitched that show about real idiots doing what they always do, you said it would be cheap and everyone would watch, and they politely asked you to leave.

0: 1972.
1: Anti-war action continues at Columbia University, where at least 8 university buildings are closed. Demonstrators refuse to allow students and faculty inside.
2: The students voted to continue the strike until the demands of the strike were met.
1: A spokesman for the Columbia Strike Action Committee.
0: 1972, year of the first Star Trek convention. We're living long and prospering in our 1972 time warp.

0: 1972.
1: Get me a beer, huh? And open up a fresh box of Twinkies for Mr. Davis.
2: Look, why don't you stop calling me Mr. Davis and just call me Sam?
1: Oh, hey, I'd like to do that.
2: Okay.
1: And you can call me Archie. I mean, what the hell? Yo, while you're hanging around, can you give us one of the songs you're going to do?
3: Daddy! Mr. Davis makes his living entertaining. You're asking him to go to work.
4: Yeah, Arch, how would you like to be a guest in somebody's house? And they said, come on, Arch, do some packing and lifting for us.
0: 1972, when you got fired at the restaurant because you just couldn't tell the salt from the sugar from the dish powder.

0: David Bowie's Suffragette City. 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
4: Tonight, after an unprecedented 3 days of secret talks, Dr. Henry Kissinger unexpectedly extended his stay for further secret negotiations on peace in Vietnam.
0: Hi, this is Bill St. James, and welcome back to our Time Warp to 1972, the year.

0: 1972.
1: Paul has a lot to be happy about. For instance, he has a wonderful, understanding wife.
2: Sex is not for housewives.
3: I've noticed that lately.
1: And his older daughter just got married to a boy named Howie.
4: Martha, he wants babies.
1: Share Paul's joy, won't you? On the Paul Lynde Show.
0: It's the year of the first New Year's Rockin' Eve with Dick Clark. It's 1972 in the Time Warp.
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0: 1972.
1: But first, here's a word from our sponsor. 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Well, if they've been calling you Cyclops, don't get uptight. Because now there's new medicated hickey off pimple pads by Brillo. Hey.
2: You should get some of that.
1: Yeah,
2: man.
1: Hickey off just doesn't work on the surface, but goes right down and rips them out by the roots. And for those big moon-sized craters you're going to have in your head, well, we have new hickey off plastic filler. 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
0: 1972, when you realized you had a job to do, but someone else would have to do it for you.

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0: Wrapping up 1972 with Walk on the Wild Side from Lou Reed. 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
2: Our forecast is calling for rain at times heavy today with a risk of a thundershower, 15 to 25 millimeters on the way. Winds out of the southeast, a high 22 and a humidex of 27. Rain at times heavy, changing to drizzle or showers tonight with a risk of a thundershower. We'll see 10 to 15 millimeters of rain and temperature steady near 20. Tomorrow, a mix of sun and cloud and a high of 25.
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4: 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I'm Buffalo Bill St. James with a Time Warp Wild West show.

0: Good evening. My name's Wayne. Some of you may have seen me before. I hope so. I've been kicking around Hollywood a long time. I've made a lot of pictures out here, and some of them have been westerns. And that's what I'm here to tell you about tonight, a western. A new television show called Gunsmoke.
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0: steers, you better know who you're dealing with. 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I'm the fastest gun north, south, east, and west of the Pecos.
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1: Time Warp.
2: Howdy. Bill St. James here, if that is my real name, with more tales from the trail on a Wild West Time Warp.
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2: 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Someone is snooping around the playhouse.
0: I'll take care of that varmint for you, Pee-wee. 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

0: Renegade from Styx. 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
1: 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One of the last real men. 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A Mustang.
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0: Van Halen as we ride off into the sunset. 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
2: Our forecast is calling for rain at times heavy today with a risk of a thundershower, 15 to 25 millimeters on the way. Winds out of the southeast, a high 22 and a humidex of 27. Rain at times heavy, changing to drizzle or showers tonight with a risk of a thundershower. We'll see 10 to 15 millimeters of rain and temperature steady near 20. Tomorrow, a mix of sun and cloud and a high of 25.
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0: He's not just the big man on campus.

0: 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Up next, Time Warp heads back to 1989. So don't go away.
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0: 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Nice. They're not sure whether to make love or war, so the kids will settle the score. Gerald McCraney is Major Dad, coming Mondays this fall.
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4: Iron Maiden? Excellent!
2: Then hitch a ride with George Carlin, Keanu Reeves, and Alex Winter in Bill and Ted's Excellent Adventure.
1: John Bon Jovi marries his high school sweetheart. 52-year-old Bill Wyman marries an 18-year-old Mandy Smith. Wedding bells were ringing in our 1989 time warp.

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1: Who's the boss? 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
4: I've just been partnered with Margaret Farquhar.
1: The Wonder Years, right after Who's the Boss? They're all new on Tuesday.
0: 1989, the year of the first Ringo Starr and his All-Star Band Tour. Ringo's bandmates included Joe Walsh, Clarence Clemons from the E Street Band, and Jim Keltner, drummer for the Traveling Wilburys.

0: Finishing off 1989 with End of the Line from the Traveling Wilburys. And Time Warp will go psychedelic. Unless we already have.
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0: Time Warp on Max 93.1, the Islands Rock. I'm Bill St. James, and this is Time Warp on Max, the Islands Rock. Time Warp.
1: Ah! It's psychedelic pandemonium!
0: Hey, it's me, Bill St. James. Welcome to a psychedelic Time Warp.

0: In 1968, almost every American knew what these were: hippies. A few of the estimated 16 million cultural rebels who abandoned 1950s notions about how life in America should be lived.
1: CBS News, without any flowers in its hair, is in San Francisco because this city has gained the reputation of being the hippie capital of the world.

like it is. Free love, acid, pot, flower power, tripping out and dropping out. Believe it or not, this is Like It Is, the completely unabashed chronicle of the love cult, filmed and recorded like it is. So tune in and turn on. See Like It Is, coming to this theater soon.

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1: What a bring down.
0: 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Time Warp was produced by Dan Fermento and Rob Frankel. Written and produced by Frank Geider. Programmed by Tom Powell. I'm Bill St. James with the answer to the trivia question we never asked. 3 AA batteries. 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